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0: Just advising, we have a 78 at Mariner's Chocolates at 9845.
1: Copy. As soon as I'm going this night, I'll be in route.
0: Copy, 1921.
1: 410 and so forth.
0: Good.
1: I'll take that.
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0: 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Notes are added, I'll be 33.
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0: 3705 State Road, number C, Synergy Therapy, back door. We spoke with the 27 party who was not on scene. They requested for 2 checks.
1: Yeah, I'm 3-7.
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2: 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Time of dispatch, 2043.

0: 11 is 4.
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0: Standby is completed. I'll be 3-3. All I know is to close the break.
1: Good.
0: If he calls back with any further complaints tonight, you can just put him to my voicemail and I'll address him in the morning.
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Hi, it's Sue calling up fire. We're calling 202 West Main Road, lot 91 for an open burn. Hi, this is Sue calling up fire. We're calling 202 West Main Road, lot 91 for an open burn. Number dispatch 2046.

Indigo Squad 270, you're needed to respond. 1691 Marvin Road. Again, 6091 Marvin Road at the Wildwood Acres Campground in regards to a female with stomach pain who is also vomiting. Time of dispatch 2049.

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1: 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They advised me that the transformer in the ground is possibly hit by a vehicle for the caller.

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0: 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Nobody's got here.
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0: Unruly juvenile, 565 West Beach Street. 565 West Beach Street, apartment A is an Alpha 4. 14-year-old female, out of control. It's going to be a Mercedes Todd. She did hit her father. He's refusing a 29.
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0: 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We're in the truck under control. We're going to be transporting the UPMC Greenville shortly.
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0: 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Callers from Asset Protection. Apparently yesterday the person was caught stealing. The male is no longer on scene, but they'd like him trespassed.
1: Calvin Ralph.
0: 2130.
1: Tenth County, back in quarters.
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0: SO4 units, West Beach Street, status check.
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0: Sir, I'll call.
4: 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Do you need any additional information?
0: Just charges, if they will take.
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0: Diversion advised that they will take.
1: Yeah.

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1: Seventy, go ahead.
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0: SO 4417. Taking a form of a disturbance at Wallace Braden Junior High School, 3436 Edgewood Drive, 3436 Edgewood Drive. It was a female caller. She was not very cooperative, but sounds of a disturbance on the background.
1: Yeah, you can put me on it.
0: 2131.
2: 424, SL4.
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0: Good.
2: South Maple High Street with Zebra Victor Nora 4174. 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
0: 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Information.
3: Go ahead.
0: Comes back on a Cody Kirk showing out of Pittsburgh, PA. He's showing valid clear.
3: Okay, do we have a K-9 anywhere close to me?
0: Negative. My only K-9 is in route to disturbance.
3: Okay, do you have any units for code 10?

0: 10-4. Who's asking for that?
1: Andover PD.
0: Can you say if State Patrol has a unit? If not, check with Kinsman and Trumbull. If not, Trumbull. That's all.
1: Hi, copy. I'm going to start route 2133. 410, I'm going to start roaming shores. We're going to contact Trumbull, Kinsman, and OSP.
2: Okay. 125 so far.
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1: All right, copy.

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0: 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I'm 3-5. I don't see anybody.
1: That's negative. She refused to give her location. We did get her back on the line, and she said that AJ is in talks, said that he put her out. Fetal was very upset, and she was walking home.
0: Gabby, 3-5 from another moment.
1: 2134.

0: 125 SO 4, give me code 10. 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
0: I copy. Trumbull County is en route. We're on the phone with ODNR now. I believe they have a ranger in the area. I'm going to start him your way.
1: Okay, thank you.
0: You're welcome, 2139.

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1: 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Would you like, still like ODNR to be en route?

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0: Myself and 24 will be 37 on Homewood.
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0: 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I'll be in route.
1: 21, 42.

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1: Would you like us to cancel a Chrome Bowl and ODNR?
0: Affirmative.
1: 2144.
2: Good. Route to diversion, start, break for starting. Seven seven six three five.
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1: Fred.
0: Myself, 394 is going to be clear.
1: 2147, Delta 4, 417.
2: Oh, yes.
1: Just advising, this mail does also have a bench through Conneaut PD for FTC with court and misuse of credit card break.
2: Yeah, exactly.
1: Copy. Always has one through Warren OSP, extradite Ohio only for traffic offense for failure to appear driving under suspension.
2: Yeah.
1: So no, please.

0: 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Austin Road, King Boy 9412. 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
1: 2148.

0: 125 SO4, can you give me time to stop, please?
1: Over. Time to stop is 2124, repeat, 2124.
0: Thank you.
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0: 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Just advising, calling out advise to advise and release, waiting on the HITCOM back from Enter.
1: Gentlemen.
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1: Negative. I'm okay with 410. We can probably not nearly normal.
0: You cut yourself off.
1: Negative intox.
0: 2053.

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0: 776-45, 776-45.
1: Copy, 2156.

0: 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Traffic stop 534 and just north of the tracks.
1: 534 on Pleasant Avenue.
2: Good.
3: 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I'm going to add notes and I'll clear myself.
2: 2157.

0: Tesla 4417. Mentor Police Department advised they will take warrant as valid. Advised to call the location of where you'd like to meet.
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0: 33 of that, Mount 21.
1: 22-8.
2: 4-24 so far.
1: Good.
2: 33.
1: 22-8. Alpha 4-4-17.
0: 7.
1: Just so you're advised, mail is added to the trespass list as well.
0: Copy, thank you. 24, if you could, 17 with that PC.
2: Affirm, talking to him now.
0: Thank you.

0: Alpha 4 Orwell 351, signal 9. We have a female at your 5 in reference to a Sarah Phelps that was chasing her. PC stated that she is ex-friends with her, and she told the PC at the stop sign that she was going to kill her. Apparently this is an ongoing issue.
1: Coffee, is the chaser gone?

0: that's a firm, we believe so. She stated that the suspect, a Sarah Phelps, was in a red SUV style with damage to the front end, and your PC of Bethany Spexa was driving a Silverado.
1: Copy. You can show me 379. I'm pulling out to my PD now.
0: 2250.

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0: And show us back in quarter for the night.
1: Coffee.

272 respond 1218 Bunker Hill Road for a 30-year-old male, chest pain, not breathing appropriately. 272 respond 1218 Bunker Hill Road for a 30-year-old male who is having chest pain and difficulty breathing. 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

0: 351 SO4.
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0: The suspect began following the PC in my jurisdiction, but the threats against her life happened on Waters Road near Parker and Parker near 322, both in the township.

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0: Did you give an address of where it took place, or is that just at the stop sign at Parker and 322?
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0: 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Caller states that she's being threatened over the phone.
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11, 11, 11, 11, 11, 11, 11, 11, 11, 11, 11, 11, 11, 11, 11, 11, 11, 11, 11, 11, 11, 11, 11, 11, 11, 11, 11, 11, 11, 11, 11, 11, 11, 11, 11, 11, 11, 11, 11, 11, 11, 11, 11, 11, 11, 11, 11, 11, 11, 11, 11, 11, 11, 11, 11, 11, 11, 11, 11, 11, 11, 11, 11, 11, 11, 11, 11, 11, 11, 11, 11, 11, 11, 11, 11, 11, 11, 11, 11, 11, 11, 11, 11, 11, 11, 11, 11, 11, 11, 11, 11, 11, 11, 11, 11, 11, 11, 11, 11, 11, 11, 11, 11, 11, 11, 11, 11, 11, 11, 11, 11, 11, 11, 11, 11, 11, 11, 11, 11, 11, 11, 11, 11, 11, 11, 11,

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1: 2302.

Okay, this is on Kingsville and Kingsville Fire Response 6289 Green Road in North Kingsville for an 80-year-old female who needs a lift assist. Okay, dispatch to North Kingsville and Kingsville Fire, respond 6289 Marine Road in North Kingsville for an 80-year-old female who needs a lift assist. Time of dispatch, 2304.

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0: Lanza 4417, signal 9, Plymouth. Okay, I see a Kiev. I've got no sound. I'm really juvenile. I'm 957 Plymouth Ridge Road, 14 years of age, acting out and screaming. They're asking for an ambulance, which we've sent.
1: Doctor,

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0: 11, that's a 443. Okay. 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Looks like she'll be taking him herself. You can cancel the squad.
1: Copy. Cancel the squad. 2333.

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0: I mean, you're clear. I do have a public service over at Cedar Crest Park on Harmon Hill.
1: Copy. We'll be clear here in a few moments.
0: 2338.

0: Erin Rovell needs to enter the area. She left something there. She's just not comfortable going in by herself. She's going to be parked at the entrance in a black Tucson.
1: Copy. What is she going in for?
0: Something about her phone.

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1: 395.
0: I'll be clear of the call. You can leave 394 on to add notes.
1: 2342.

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1: Go ahead.
0: 331 is you.
1: 2344.
0: 394 so far.
1: Go ahead.
0: Can I actually have a 9 for this, please?
1: Thank you, Matthew, too much.

0: 351 also for.
1: Good.
0: 33.
1: 2346.
2: 470 also for.
1: Good.
2: 37.
1: 2346.

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0: You faxed the 7 and OL25.
1: I copy, 2354. Tokyo 4417, check up.
2: We're okay, we located the stylus.
1: Going 355.

0: course, but it was for him.
1: Good.
0: 337, Matt, if you could put us on a 35 at Chief West Park.
2: You are garbled on that. Can you repeat?
0: .333 from our public service will be 35 at Sea Request for extra patrol.
2: I copy that. 2359.

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0: Quintero es famoso.
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0: 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SD 330 is going to be out in Montrose.
1: 1935, okay.

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I don't know if you can copy, but I found Joshua Marks. We have 215s through our department on them.

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0: All right, copy, 124.

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0: West Murphy, 5919 Lake Road West, number 25 in Saybrook. His son has asked for us to call him when he calls us. 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Do you want me to send the district?
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0: 33 verbal.
1: Oh, 52.

Okay, this is Tuesday for Fire. Respond 6650 Lake Road West for a car on fire. Hey, dispatch, to Saber Fire, respond 6650 Lake Road West, car on fire. Coming to dispatch,

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0: And I copy 215. There's a history for some earlier in the month for the same.

0: That's a 4417.
1: Yeah.
0: Okay, looks like it's going to be the 5 below there.
1: Copy, you said the 5 below.
0: Delta.
1: Yeah.

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1: Go ahead.
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0: Can you have Post check in with their dispatch? They're not answering their checkups.
1: Yeah, I'll go walk up to them now.
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0: 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I'm only looking at one OVI 83024.
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0: That's a 4417
1: Yeah.
0: Hey, we've got rescue going. The 228 I-90 mile marker. OSP is unable to handle. It's going to be westbound, wrong way driver into a tree.
1: Are they in the westbound or eastbound lane?
0: They were driving eastbound in the westbound lanes.
1: 17, copy on 35. 424 so far.
0: Good.
1: Okay, notes are added. I'll be 33. T-Tash at 9, tell you advisors, please.
0: 246.
1: SF4, can you contact post again? It appears to be a rollover.
0: We'll notify that they are handling another accident.
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0: I copy that. It comes back to an Ian Langen Surfer out of Geneva on a 2023 Honda. Shows valid. He's 25 and valid. Clear.
1: Yeah,

0: Romeo, that's 4.
1: Go ahead.
0: This is a 29 in the route order.
1: Stopper.
0: Calvary, he's just got a small cut on his hand. I think it's come just to clear him of his recent male, if anybody outside.

Communicators call 272. You're needed to respond 325 West 48th Street. Again, 325 West 48th Street, apartment 915 for the Asheville Towers. In regards to a 45-year-old female who is dry heaving, time to dispatch 252.

0: 4.
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1: Absolutely.
0: Also, can you check the status on post for the I-90 crash?
1: They are currently on a vehicle fire and on stock with resistance. 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

Can I dispatch to Jefferson after Jefferson Fire? Response 790, State Route 307 East. First smoke alarm's going off. Can I dispatch to Jefferson Fire, Jefferson Rescue? Response 790, State Route 307 East. First smoke alarm's going off. Nothing showing at the time. 357.

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Canada Fetches Us Under Ambulance Response at 451 Knapp Road in Cherry Valley for an 82-year-old female with leg pains. 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

Care Squad 272. You need to respond 110 West 44th Street. Again, 110 West 44th Street at the Ashfield Police Department Sallyport entrance. In regards to a 34-year-old male experiencing chest pain. Time dispatch 624.

72. You're ready to respond. 110 West 44th Street. Again, 110 West 44th at the Sally Port entrance of the Asheville Police Department. There is a 34-year-old male experiencing chest pain. Time of dispatch, 6:30.

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0: 4 there.
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1: Correction, 409. We're going to be en route to the fairgrounds for a person trampled by a horse. You could tow us off and start us ahead.
0: Confirm, 721.

Dispatch 2, Jefferson Rescue, responding to the fairgrounds for a medical. Heavy Dispatch 2, Jefferson Rescue, responding to the fairgrounds for a medical person trampled by a horse. 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
1: Go ahead, send it.
0: It's going to be a 36 from 6730 State Route 85, Andover Lakeside Asset Exchange. Caller saying that his wallet was taken from this location and his credit cards were used. We have him on 19. Would you like us to transfer?
1: Yeah, go ahead.
0: 822.

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0: Left arm, 840.

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1: You copy, I'm trying to reach 519 now.
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0: 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It's going to be ATVs, dirt bikes.
1: Got it.
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0: Got a driver's license from PA, when ready.
1: Wait a minute.
0: 289-4921. 289-4921.
1: Did you advise that it's going to be an OLN out of PA?
0: That's affirming.
1: All right, 289-4921 does not return.
0: Copy.
1: 356.

0: Enzo 4411. I see you're already en route to another summons. Your caller from Topper Avenue requests if you can return.
1: Yeah, I can stop up. Over in a bit.
0: 901.

0: Pencil 4411. Just to advise, we have a custody signal 9 going in for 3329 Maple Lane. I know you have some history. 437 had this call yesterday. Can you advise on this?
1: Yeah, I'll check into it.
0: 902.

0: Tesla 4411.
1: Good.
0: Additional on the South Maple Lane in Asheville Township. Apparently the male is there to pick up the children, and there's a male on location and was 72ing the caller, the male that's there, for visitation to his child.
1: Okay. If we have the male that's there for visitation, we could have him leave, and I'll meet him down the street if they're causing issues.
0: Copy. We'll advise him. 904.

0: Pencil 4411. He's going to meet you at Jersey Mike's.
1: All right, I'm going to go out there now.
0: 908.

0: Reservoir 432.
1: 46 at Tompkins.
0: Just to advise, we'll also have a 78 pending 6611 Marcy Road, 6611 Marcy Road coming in as office motion, parts for motion, negative contact. Last one we had was 220, similar locations, it was canceled.
1: Copy, is that business?
0: Firm. And just to advise, they're now stating that they did make contact on location with a Dwayne Marcy, and he didn't have proper passcode.
1: Okay, I believe that's the owner. If they don't get it resolved, I'll go there after this one.

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1: Sorry about that.
0: Robert Henry 943120. Robert Henry 943120. Just attached.
1: 914.

0: 14th.
1: Good. Do you got anything holding for me?
0: Negative, that 78 just got canceled. 432 is en route for code 12 that happened overnight in Colbert Township, so he'll be handling that 9.

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1: 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We'll advise further.
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1: Ohio King William George 7825. Ohio King William George 7825.
0: Copy. So you want North Kingsville just to stand by, is that correct?
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1: OHP is on scene. We'll be clear with a negative. North Angle can stand down.
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0: 10 dispatch, Asheville Township. First spot of 3133 Blair Avenue. 67-year-old female, difficulty breathing. County dispatch to Asheville Township Fire. Respond to 3133 Blair Avenue. 67-year-old female, difficulty breathing. Time of dispatch 952.
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0: I'm out with the homeowner. It's going to be 2658 Hague Road, 2658 Hague Road. He's going to stay out here with it. It's controlled. I don't know if the fire department wants to continue in or disregard.
1: Copy. We'll advise them that you were on location with the homeowner and it was controlled. 1008.

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1: 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Thank you. I'm on scene.
0: Gentlemen.

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0: I'm the in-service attorney. 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I just make sure he's out here with it when he's running.
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0: 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King Edward Queen 6503.
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1: 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That's a 4524 checkup.
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0: Go ahead.
1: I'm going to come back to a Morgan Renee Shipley showing out of San Juan, Capo, California. Wait. 1040.

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0: No, you're about to your summons. You will have a 9 pending in Geneva Township for a loud noise complaint near 3164 Spencer Drive. For subjects riding illegal mini bike brakes.
1: Okay, good.
0: It's not going on now. They're just advising it's going on. And apparently Post has already patrolled the area and unable to locate.
1: You said it's not going on now?
0: They said it happens all the time, but not currently going on.
1: Okay, I'll be up that way tonight anyway, so I'll keep an eye on it and close it out for now.
0: It's 10:59.

Pencil 4. For you, it's damage to property. It's going to be to a mailbox. 2831 South Denmark Road. We have a caller on 19. Copy. We'll put him through.

0: 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Thank you, Gio.
1: 524.
0: Route 20 in Greenlawn Cemetery with King John T 9444. King John T 9444. 11
1: o'clock.

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1: I'm okay, break.
0: Go ahead.
1: Can you capture 7 and her BLM for the machine on 5, please?
0: Affirmative.

0: SO4411, they've been advised that we're en route, coming as quickly as we can.
1: Okay. Is that employee on scene there?
0: They don't know where he's at. Apparently, he's an employee that they released from the company, and now, because of the threats, they're trying to release the rest of the employees of the company for their safety.
1: Okay. Seeing them?
0: They don't know where he's at. Apparently, he's an employee that they released from the company, and now, because of the threats, they're trying to release the rest of the employees of the company for their safety.
1: Okay.

0: 7, can you just start floating down towards Dorset in case 418 does anything when it gets there?
1: Last affirmative, I'm going that way.

0: Delforza.
1: 418 West.
0: Do you have any history of violence on the subject?
1: With the male, there's a protection order. It is going to be against this male.

0: 1126.
1: He's a cooperative, but he does have a problem with making some menacing statements in the past. Good copy, thank you.

0: registered to him. He doesn't have anything.
1: Okay.
0: When an employer was asked, they advised they didn't know what kind of vehicle he drove.

0: Just to advise, my partner is taking an unwanted subject out of me in 2329 Northridge Road East for saying that there's a black male harassing and threatening the employees, refusing to leave.
1: Copy, 193 Sheffield. 1127. 7, Vandover is available to back 18.
2: For Founder Park in Greenland Cemetery.
0: One twenty-two. Did you copy traffic?
1: Be on the lookout for this car.
0: Negative. I 418 heading to the suspect's address. 2511 State Route 193. To employees at HDP in order for the suspect's address.
1: 122 cop.

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1: 418?
0: We have a about a minute away from the subject house. 2511 route 193, correct?
1: Affirm.

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0: 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Response at the 3720 North Ridge West. The Lantern of Saber, room A1001, Adam 1001, 57-year-old female. Psych eval, time notification 1143.
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You have a second call, 6826 Florence Avenue, 6826 Florence. For a 76-year-old female, weak with eye and head pain, slurred speech, your time at dispatch is 11:45.

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We're going to divert to the second call. We'll have another crew en route to the 3720 call.

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1: Good.
0: 272, be advised. You've been requested.

Can 5272, you're needed to respond mutual aid to Saybrook Fire at 3720 North Ridge Road West. Again, 3720 North Ridge Road West for a 57-year-old female. For a mental eval, time of dispatch 11:55.

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0: last call I showed with Frank Carroll. It's in 312-21, and it's showing it was a burglar alarm on Lake Avenue in Saybrook.
1: Go ahead, 2 copy. Thank you.
0: Call center.

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0: I misunderstood the last name. It's Cheryl. Sam Henry Edward Robert Ocean William Frank C. Frank. 271-487-678. 271-486-766. You guys, possibly.
1: Did he find the ATV?

0: 4-122. It's going to be a report that was handled by Lieutenant 4-119 in, please.
1: 22, copy.
2: Western Star Court. 833 Western Star Court.
0: 12.

0: planet. So that is storage room door. Just through the key holder was contacted. They did not have a proper passcode. Can you advise?
1: I'm in Geneva.
0: I'm from Project Coffee.
2: I copy, Dre.
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0: Front 19 with a subject requesting a check their well-being. 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Requesting a check on the granddaughter. I know that they're on location. They advise that a Brian slapped her, possibly co-dated her.
1: Copy.
0: 1227.
1: Did they advise the assault took place in the village?
0: Caller's going to be Deanna Moore. She's, it doesn't appear that she's on location. She's, it's unknown.
1: Got it.
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Special 4524, just be advised. The end of stating that it possibly happened on a side of the road. Unknown exact location. She's also stating that Ella, who you're checking her well-being on, is apparently, if she's not at this 43 today, and neighbors, I'm not sure what's happening.

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0: At a residential 78, coming from 2967 Brown Road, 2967 Brown Road, Plymouth Township, coming in as first floor motion, negative on a 27.
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0: 1232.
2: Four. 396. Pennsylvania DL 35206704.
0: Just gonna come back to a Samson. I'll spell the last name: Adam, Tom, Union, Adam, Henry, Edward, Nosha, Nora, Edward, out of Erie, PA. He is showing valid. On your 62, you gave 46 in Jefferson. Correct.
2: We're at Jefferson Road.
0: Copy, so you're at Jefferson Road, not Jefferson Street in the village.
2: What's wrong with this one?
0: Copy, 1233.
1: 524, so come on.
0: 524.
1: 389.
0: 1233.

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Time of dispatch control, 43.

0: That's for Roaming Shores 152. Correction, you can disregard SO 4418.
1: Good.
0: Just to advise, I've got the 29 dispatch, 4429 Rome Rock Creek Road, 4429 Rome Rock Creek Road, 56-year-old male is having chest pain, CPR is in progress.
1: Yeah.
0: 1244.

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0: Just to advise, there was a hit. Walmart, Steak and Shake area. Victim vehicle pulled into Sportsman's Sports. The other vehicle did leave the area.
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0: 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Should you give me the suspect's plate? Trying to get it attached.

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0: 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I'm going to add notes.
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1: Go ahead.
0: We're taking a call at CVS, reference suspicious subject. Apparently it's going to be a black man. He's back by the pharmacy counter sitting with the traditional force.
1: I copy, I'm in the room.
0: 437, I believe this will be our psych eval that we just had Asheville Township out on. Sent access over there by that address. And he did not, on Wilson.
1: I copy.
0: Not aggressive, but I believe last name is Pierre. I'm going to try to locate him.

Okay, dispatch, Oshawa Township Fire Monitors. Response needed with our deputy to CVS 1819 East Prospect Road, first IQ valve. It's going to be the same mail from Westland Avenue. Time notification 1360.

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1: Inside by pharmacy.
0: I copy.
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1: Go ahead.
0: Just be advised, the 29 is going to be dispatched to 50 Pettiman Road, 50 female possible alcohol poisoning.
1: Okay, I'll be here.
0: 1322.

0: County Dispatch 2, South Central Ambulance, yeah, second squad call, 50 Tenement Road, Unit A, female with possible alcohol poisoning. County Dispatch 2, South Central Ambulance, yeah, second squad call, 50 Tenement Road, Unit A in Orwell, for a female with possible alcohol poisoning. County Dispatch 1324.
1: That's a 4437 checkup.
2: I'm okay. Male's uncooperative, and now he says he's going to walk himself to the hospital.
1: Copy. Just be advised, subjects from that Wilson Avenue where he lives also called in stating that he was driving recklessly with a passenger in the vehicle. This is the third call we've had with him.
2: I copy.

0: 437 SFR.
1: His mind, he's going to ride up to the hospital with the ambulance.
2: He's going to ride with the ambulance, 1325.

0: Monroe Circle, 171 at Monroe Circle, for a female. Your time of dispatch is 1325.
1: Go ahead.
2: Just the advisor, 29, just got dispatched, 171 Monroe Circle, 171 Monroe Circle, female, cold breathing.

0: So 4411.
1: 11.
0: We report of an accident inside the trailer park area near.
2: Send a second notification out for the auxiliary to man the 30.
1: Yeah, we're going to copy on 911-1320.

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0: I'm in the area. 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
1: Four 11, excuse me, the north part, which you're approaching now.
0: All right, I'm turning.
1: 1331.
2: South 91, SL4. 391. South 96 will be out.
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That's a 4411.

0: 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I was 07 at Ohio Bridge.
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1: Have your return on 2002 Honda 3727 of this year to a Virgil Dodge break. There's an alert on that mail. Break when ready.
0: Go ahead.
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0: 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Dispatch to Roan Fire. 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In communication wire of the lane. 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
1: Roma 9 County.
0: Go ahead.
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County dispatch to Sabre Fire. Respond to 3720 North Ridge, room 1020. For a 75-year-old male who fell with a head injury. Time to dispatch 1340.

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0: There's going to be no transfer.
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Four-year-old female that has fallen with a head injury and a possible broken finger. Time of dispatch 1355.

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0: 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Response is needed 6403 South Main Street at number 6 for a 78-year-old male who is weak and unable to move. Him. County Dispatch 2 North Kingsville Fire. Main Street, apartment number 6. 78-year-old male who's weak and unable to move. Time of dispatch 1407.
1: Go ahead. I'll be around from our West Village limits.
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0: Copy.
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0: Supervisor has been made aware, ETA less than 5 minutes.
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0: 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Advisor 29 being dispatched 333 South Market Street, 333 South Market Street, unit number 2480, correction, 48-year-old female that's sick with a fever.
1: Please.
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0: Repeat your traffic.
1: Northbound, we have with Henry Michael Henry, 9 Eastern. 1443.

County Dispatch, Oshawa Township Fire Center. Still assignment for a lockout, 5853 Hillcrest, 5853 Hillcrest. 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

0: 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It's on notification, 1511. 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

0: 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Robert, 254, 452, Robert, 254, 452.
1: We're back, recorders.
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And to 272, you're needed to respond 1522 Linden Avenue. Again, 1522 Linden Avenue for a 76-year-old male with an elevated heart rate and increased pain. Time of dispatch, 1547.

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0: Okay, he comes back to Jeremiah Wheat, so that's Euless

0: 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OV37, 125 is on call.
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0: I have Mr. Whitman on 19 for you.
1: What's your name?
0: Whitman.
1: You can put it there.
0: 16-10.

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0: 411 Alpha 4, he's on step 4, you have a new one.
1: 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Just a 91 at the Wagon Trails campground.
0: Okay, I see we can't call it back. If we have no further blue targets.
2: 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I see you have that VIN entered already. Can you enter that into leads for that Kodiak is stolen?
1: Confirm, 1615.

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0: 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A father called in for his son, Brandon, who's at that location, as he was assaulted by an employee there. And Brandon refused.
1: Got it, got it.
0: Mental 4524, check up.
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Again, stage in the area of 2217 Cardinal Drive for a 34-year-old male, psych eval. 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
0: 72, be advised, PD just called and cleared you to enter scene on arrival, 1715.
1: Copy, are they on scene?
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County Dispatch, Ashtabula Township Fire Department. Respond 3311 Wilson Avenue for a 77-year-old male, feeling dizzy, passed out. County Dispatch, Ashtabula Avenue, 77-year-old male who's dizzy and passed out. Time of dispatch, 1722.

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0: Cancel 4524 to the line.
1: 524.
0: We had a 91 in the area of the cell tower, 3024 East Center Street. Female crying on the phone. That we did replay it on the chief laughing.
1: Okay.

County dispatch, Jefferson Fire need to respond in the area of Pablo Rio, 61 East Jefferson Street. 61 East Jefferson Street, employee reports there's an animal on the power that has made the area lose power. Your time notification, 1734.

0: 94.
1: Okay, fire department's going over to Table Real at 61 East Jefferson Street. 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
0: In and out.

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1: 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So forth. Go ahead. 394, go ahead.
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0: 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Description is white female, wearing a red sweatshirt, jeans, in her early 30s. Apparently they stole like 14 packs of salmon. 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

0: All right. 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The plate on it was King Sam William 1324 to an Arita Hickman on West 52nd Street. Should be a Ford, black in color. Apparently, at some point, the male found out that she had done the shoplifting and dropped her off at 20 and Woodman. The last time on this was approximately 15 or 20 minutes.
1: Okay, 359.

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0: Okay, and I'll be clear and returning.
1: Copy, returning 1747.

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0: 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You can close that out. 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
1: Yes, she already called me. I told her to get a hold of the fire department.

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0: Black Rock Adventure Park Campground, 6231 Weaver Road. Party on the line states that they were out riding their four-wheelers and states that a male wrecked the trailer into a PC's truck, and then now they're having a face-to-face standoff right now.
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3: .1134, can you have that way for time so we can get up there?
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3: Yeah, can you float over to Black Rock until .418 get up there?

0: 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All right, as it gets physical, our PC is asking to meet you guys over at the Bushnell store.
1: Operating at the time.
0: That's awesome.

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1: 418.
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0: I'm out with a 6060A on Ohio Avenue by the back in the ball court with Michigan 37 John 6. 37 Attaboy John 6.
1: 1620.

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1: 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I'm just going to run their info.
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0: 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Pair Anderson. Valid. Clear.
1: You said he's not valid.
0: Negative. He is valid.
1: Copy that. Thank you.

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1: Trying to reach him on the phone now.
0: Copy, I'm going to proceed back over to...

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0: 604, 411.
1: Hunter Kirk called in, said the summons that you tried to serve earlier for 3541 Ostenburg Road is at the residence now.
2: Is that her residence on West Maple?
1: The 3541 Ostenburg.
2: Okay.

0: Central 4, 410.
1: 410.
0: I know shifts change. I have a 91 in the area of East Main and Sheldon. Sounds like it's some kids. They keep calling. Someone's trying to kidnap me, and then someone's trying to murder them. Got three calls so far from them.
1: Okay, we'll check it out.

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1: 418.
0: I just been plugged down at 6030 Weaver Road. Tags out of Michigan when I'm ready.
1: So, go ahead with that.
0: So it'll be Adam 783330. Adam 783330.
1: Thank you.

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1: 11.
0: I'm going to be 3-5 in the Geneva detail. I'll have nice discussions about that later when I...
1: I copy.

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1: Okay, I contacted the female's parents and they advised that she is allowed to be with him. I'll be adding notes and I'll clear myself. Thank you.
0: 1847. Good.
2: Can you see if North Kingsville can check that area out, please?
0: That's it from

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1: On 20 Lakeshore, they're advising two groups. Let's get their lead.

0: Missouri Night County.
1: Ben.
0: 639 County, responding.
1: 1850.
2: Shore Park, is there any updates?
3: Chief, be advised that one of the cars left and almost hit somebody. States it was a black Soul, and then the other vehicle involved is a white crossover. The black Soul left. States someone got knocked down, and there's yelling down on the beach.
4: Five 21 and so forth.
3: Good.
4: 33, what's that?
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0: Stating 52. Chatfield 4521.
1: 521.
0: Going to be in the area of East Main Street and Sheldon Avenue. Again, children on the phone. We've had 4 calls from them.
1: Copy.
2: Is this the old sports store on the southwest corner?
3: Affirm.
0: Before checkup.
1: We're good, no need.
0: Yeah. KTSD3.
3: Standard, do you copy? That's an affirmative.
2: We copy your copy.

0: 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Three, five, nine.
1: 3355.

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1: The last thing with them showing that they're coming from one of the two residents on the corner of Sheldon and Main, if that helps.
0: Affirmative.

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1: 4:34.
0: 33.
1: 18:57.
0: 4:34.
1: Go ahead.
0: I'm a 10:33.
1: 18:58.

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1: 410.
0: About the North King Zone.
2: Fire 21 and so forth.
1: Good.
2: We have 3155 Sheldon. They have a bunch of kids here. I'm going to talk to them.
1: 1859.
0: 434 to 521.
2: Good.

0: 4:34, 4:10. 46 is Harry.
1: I thought that 26 call was involving 521's call. Do you want me to head to that?

0: No, the one he's going to is a 911 hang-up, and then we have a 26 at Lake Shore Park.
1: Copy, do you want to respond?
0: Lake Shore Park, I believe, was dispersing, and we have two units en route.

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1: Go ahead.
0: 3-5 Echo Park.
1: Thank you, Owen.
0: Four twenty nine. 33 and south.
1: Thank you, 2.
0: 424 SL4.
1: 424.
0: 359.
1: Thank you, 2.
2: 160 SL4.
1: 160.
2: Off 33.
1: 1902.
0: 432 SL4.
1: 432.
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1: 521.
0: Added node, LB33.
1: Thank you, Nelson.
0: Anytime. 24, we're okay, no need.

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Your time of notification, 1915.

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0: All right, we 35 the area. All those parties left upon arrival. We'll be 33.
1: Thank you.

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1: Thank you.

0: so 462. East Pine with Henry Victor David 4844. Henry Victor David 4844.
1: Thank you.

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1: North Maple Grand Valley Ave with King Sam John 8544. King Sam John 8544.
0: 1922. Go ahead.
2: Can you start me at 9 for found property at Misuji Park baseball fields?
0: Tech, 1923.

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1: Nice, right?
2: No, 152 SL4.
3: Good.
2: 37-43.
3: 19-29.
0: 351 SO4.
3: Good.
0: 33 verbal.
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2: There's ample if you have a minute.
3: Thank you, Trina.

0: 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Confirm for checkup.
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0: Thank you very much.

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0: Did 875 get any calls for gunshots?
2: Street, apartment number 38. 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County Dispatch, Ashtabula Township Fire Department, respond 1705 East 28th Street, apartment 38 for a lift assist. 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
1: 11.
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1: Thank you, 34.

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0: Signal 5.
1: Thank you, sir.
0: SO4.
1: Go ahead.
0: You can leave me on to add notes, please, and I'll be 33 with a citation.
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0: 33 and route to a 13, Camp Lance.
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0: 434 SO4.
1: Sure.
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2: 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King Tom Henry 5978.
1: Thank you, 38.
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1: My copy, stand by.
0: 434 and 462. Pullman to Walgreens with King Frank Robert 4761. King Frank Robert 4761, white color 4 and occupied place.
1: 1939.
0: 455 SO4.
1: 455.
0: 3713.
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0: Showing for possession of drugs. With caution, Swahili Tennessee's out of Warren, OSP.
1: Copy. Is this 15 is it for 69 and what agency?
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0: When you're clear, I have a disturbance occurring with a 40 here on Dewey Road.

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0: East Beach in front of Northeast Fire Protection with Ohio King Tom King 8502, King Tom King 8502.
1: Thank you for the report.

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1: 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John Tom Charles 7382.
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0: 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I'm not done.
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1: 302.